0: and exchange views on regional developments and issues of mutual interest. Heavy rains continue in the coastal part and the ghat areas of Maharashtra, with a red alert being sounded for Palghar, Raigad and ghat areas of Nasik and Pune for today. Coastal districts including Mumbai and North Maharashtra districts have been given orange alert with the possibility of moderate to heavy rains in certain areas. Authorities have taken precautions to ensure the safety of citizens, with NDRF and SDRF teams on high alert in sensitive areas. A report.
1: The ghat areas of Maharashtra have seen intense rainfall, with Lonavala recording more than 600 millimeters of rain. Many tourist places have been closed. In Nashik district, authorities have sounded maximum alert following forecast of cloudburst-like rainfall. Following the alert, schools and colleges in Mumbai, Thane, Navi Mumbai, Palghar, Raigad, Ratnagiri district and sensitive ghats of Nashik, Satara, Pune will remain closed today. Mumbai-Pune expressway has been partially opened for traffic after being disrupted following a landslide. With reports of Sangeeta Godbole, this is Sanyukta Yadav, Akashwani News, Delhi.
0: Indian wrestlers finished with an impressive haul of 20 medals, including 4 gold, 7 silver and 9 bronze at the Under-20 Asian Wrestling Championships in Pattaya, Thailand. India ensured consistent podium finishes across multiple weight divisions throughout the championship, securing top 3 overall team rankings in both women's wrestling and men's freestyle. In women's wrestling, India finished second on the podium with 184 points, falling just short of champions China with points, while outclassing third place Japan with 142 points. The Indian men's freestyle team finished third overall in the team standing with 152 points, behind winners Kazakhstan with 170 points and runners-up Iran with 164 points. Leading the Indian charge in the women's division were Parveen in 50 kg, Muskan in 53 kg and Kajal in 76 kg, who all clinched gold medals in their respective weight classes. In the men's freestyle, Sumit Kumar, Lakshman Bharaskar captured the solitary gold medal for India in the 70 kg category, prevailing 13-7 in a high-scoring thriller against Kazakhstan's Sunkar Sedakmet. In football, Spain stormed into the quarterfinals of the FIFA World Cup, beating Portugal 1-0 in the round of 16 at the Dallas Stadium last night. Mikel Merino scored in the first minute of second half stoppage time to secure the victory. Meanwhile, Portugal superstar Cristiano Ronaldo has announced he won't be returning for the next FIFA World Cup following his nation's round of 16 exit. Spain advanced to the quarterfinals for the first time since winning its only World Cup title in 2010 in South Africa. Belgium defeated the United States 4-1 in the round of 16 clash to secure their place in the quarterfinals. Two early goals from Charles de Ketelaere and a third from Hans Wanneken gave Belgium a strong lead. Romelu Lukaku added the final goal in the last seconds. On the other hand, Malik Tillman scored the lone goal for the US in the first half. Belgium will now face Spain in the quarterfinals at the Los Angeles Stadium on Friday. In men's cricket, India will take on host England in the third T20 international of the 5-match series at Trent Bridge in Nottingham tonight. The match is scheduled to begin at 10 p.m. Indian time. The men in blue will look to level the series, as the new skipper Shreyas Iyer is yet to register first win under his captaincy. England, on the other hand, have named an unchanging playing 11 for the third T20 international. Earlier, host England defeated India by 4 wickets in the second T20 international on Saturday in Manchester. Opting to bat, India scored 190 for 7 in the stipulated 20 overs. And now, for a look at today's newspapers, it's over to Sarabjit Kaur.
2: Thank you, Pramod. Temple graft to sin. Trust Chair Rai and Mishra exit is the lead in the Times of India, while the Hindustan Times headlines, Ram Temple Trust sets big overhaul in motion. The Statesman headlines, PM Modi in Indonesia to strengthen linkage with Indo-Pacific partners. His visit to Indonesia as part of his three-nation tour is widely covered on the front pages of all newspapers, with pictures of the Indonesian president specially receiving the Indian PM as a special gesture. The story of the National Investigating Agency charge-sheeting LET chief Hafiz Saeed is widely covered on the front pages of all newspapers. The Pioneer headlines, NIA charges Hafiz Saeed for Pahalgam terror attack. The torrential rains in Maharashtra have been covered with pictures of the landslide blocking the Pune-Mumbai missing

0: link, even as the Times of India headlines Pune-Mumbai link cut off for hours as heavy rains hit roads, rail and flights. And finally, a story in The Hindu says that a question in the BSc statistics exam at Kerala University had its answer printed alongside it. While the university sought a report, those part of the preparation called it a silly mistake. And with that, it's back to you, Pramod.
1: Thank you, Zarab. And now before we end the bulletin, the headlines once again. Prime Minister Narendra Modi to hold talks with Indonesian President Prabowo Subianto in Jakarta today to provide fresh momentum to comprehensive strategic partnership between the two countries. Home and Cooperation Minister Amit Shah says Cooperation Ministry infused new energy into lives of nearly 30 crore people over the past 5 years. Pakistan-occupied Kashmir protesters issue 48-hour ultimatum to Islamabad, warn of grand and final action on July 9th if demands are not met. India secured 20 medals, including 4 gold at Under-20 Asian Wrestling Championships in Pattaya. And Spain booked place in FIFA World Cup quarterfinals with a dramatic 1-0 victory over Portugal. Belgium beat US 4-1 to enter the quarterfinals. And with that, we end the morning news. Have a nice day.

This is Akashvani Shillong, the Northeast News Bulletin read by Wai Deilang Pariyat. First, we take a look at the headlines. Budget session of the 16th Assam Legislative Assembly commences. BRICS heads of anti-drug agencies meeting begins in Guwahati. Manipur government condemns the killing of two Assam Rifles personnel in militant ambush. And industry representatives and Meghalaya State Pollution Control Board say pollution levels in Bernihat have declined. And now the news in details. The budget session of the 16th Assam Legislative Assembly commenced yesterday. The government informed that land rights were being extended to tea garden workers under the Assam Tea Garden Workers Land Rights Act. AIUDF MLAs sought a discussion alleging that indigenous citizens were being harassed in the name of detection and deportation of illegal foreigners. The Speaker, however, declined to admit the adjournment motions, observing that the issues raised were not matters of sudden or urgent public importance. In protest, opposition members entered the well of the House, raised slogans and staged a walkout. The proceedings thereafter continued with the questioner. The BRICS heads of anti-drug agencies meeting began in Guwahati yesterday. Delegates from BRICS member countries are participating in the two-day meeting organized by the Narcotics Control Bureau under the Ministry of Home Affairs. Director General of the Narcotics Control Bureau, Anurag Garg, who is heading the Indian delegation, said the expansion of BRICS has strengthened the grouping's capacity to address global challenges, including drug trafficking and substance abuse. He proposed the establishment of a dedicated BRICS virtual working group for regular intelligence sharing, analysis of trafficking trends and coordination of joint law enforcement efforts. Union Minister of State for Home Affairs Nityanand Rai held a review meeting along with Mokachung Deputy Commissioner Ajit Verma and heads of departments to assess ongoing development schemes in Nagaland yesterday. He inspected development projects funded under the Ministry of Development of Northeastern Region's Parvottar Sampark Setu program. Mr. Rai met members of the Ungma Council and paid a courtesy visit to Padma Shri Awardee Guru Sangyosang S. Pongnanger. The minister said Nagaland's rich and diverse cultural heritage, which are reflected in its art, music and folk traditions, is one of the state's greatest strengths. Prime Minister Narendra Modi's focus on the development of the Northeast has accelerated infrastructure development, protected indigenous culture and improved the quality of life in Nagaland, he said. Industry representatives and the Meghalaya State Pollution Control Board yesterday said pollution levels in Bernihat have declined. Minister and Jirang MLA Sasthani Sotun convened a meeting to discuss measures to reduce air pollution and address public health concerns. Residents of Bernihat highlighted issues including foul-smelling emissions and illnesses allegedly linked to pollution. Mr. Sotun directed the Pollution Control Board to investigate the source of the emissions and monitor industries violating environmental laws. He stressed that tackling pollution requires close coordination between Meghalaya and Assam, as industries operate on both sides of the interstate boundary. The meeting also discussed long-term solutions to improve air quality and address concerns raised by local residents. The local MLA said that the need for a regional pollution control board office in

0: Bernihard would be taken up with Chief Minister Conrad K. Sangma. Police team from the Anti-Narcotic Task Force, Special Operations Team and Infiltration Wing conducted a raid at Loam Survey in Shillong yesterday targeting drug users and peddlers. A couple identified as Rahim Ali and Jai Banu, hailing from Assam, was arrested while others had fled the scene. The officers seized 116 drug-filled vials from their possession. A case was registered in this regard under the NDPS Act and investigation is underway. Tripura Chief Minister Manik Saha has said that the life and ideals of Syama Prasad Mukherjee represent an important chapter in India's national movement and continue to inspire generations. Mr. Shah was speaking at a function to cement the foundation for the installation of a full-length statue of the leader at Syama Prasad Mukherjee Town Hall by the Agartala Municipal Corporation yesterday. The Chief Minister highlighted the significant contributions of Syama Prasad Mukherjee towards safeguarding the country's unity and integrity. The Bharatiya Janata Party Nagaland State Unit observed the 125th birth anniversary of Bharatiya Jana Sangh founder Syama Prasad Mukherjee at the party's state headquarters in Kohima yesterday. Deputy Chief Minister and BJP Legislature Party leader Y. Patton described Syama Prasad Mukherjee as a visionary leader whose life was dedicated to service, courage and nation building. Mr. Patton highlighted that as Vice Chancellor of Calcutta University, Syama Prasad Mukherjee had introduced progressive reforms by promoting Indian languages and culture alongside modern education and scientific research. The government of Manipur has condemned the killing of two Assam Rifles personnel in an ambush by militants near Nungshankong in Ukhrul district under the jurisdiction of Ukhrul police station yesterday. Governor Ajay Kumar Bhalla, Chief Minister Yumnan Khemchand Singh, Home Minister Govindas Kongthujam and others condemned the attack. Chief Minister Yumnan Khemchand Singh maintained that the government will not tolerate acts of violence. Culprits responsible will be arrested soon, the Chief Minister asserted. Manipur Chief Minister Yumnan Khemchand Singh handed over financial assistance of 1 lakh rupees each for medical treatment to 26 internally displaced persons residing at a relief camp in Imphal yesterday. The Chief Minister assured every possible assistance to IDPs suffering from chronic diseases. A Gram Sabha held yesterday at Bagmara Gram Panchayat under Dukli Rural Development Block in Tripura approved the allotment of 349 houses under the Pradhan Mantri Awas Yojana Grameen or the PMAYG. The beneficiary selection and house allotment process was completed during the meeting. Tripura Legislative Assembly Deputy Speaker and local MLA Ramprasad Paul said the PMAYG scheme, implemented jointly by the central and state governments, is helping provide permanent homes to homeless and economically weaker families. He urged beneficiaries to complete construction on time and called on officials to ensure government welfare schemes reach every eligible citizen. Tripura Tourism Minister Sushanta Chowdhury said the state government is committed to development with transparency and accountability. Reviewing projects under the MLA Area Development Scheme yesterday, Mr. Chowdhury said that development works were being carried out on time with focus on good governance, transparency and inclusive growth to ensure government benefits reach the underprivileged. Minister Shukla Charan Nuatia yesterday said the Tripura Corporation Development said the Tripura Corporation Department is working to strengthen rural economy. He was addressing the Cooperative Week celebration at Gabardi Bazaar in Sepahijala district yesterday, organized to mark the 5th anniversary of the Union Minister of Cooperation. The minister said the centre and the Tripura government were jointly promoting cooperative initiatives in line with Prime Minister Narendra Modi's vision of a Viksit Bharat by 2047. The minister inaugurated a mini shopping mall established by the Gabardi large-sized Adivasi Multipurpose Cooperative Society to improve local marketing opportunities and to boost rural economic activities. The annual Bedin Klam Festival of Senjrat Jowai in Meghalaya commenced yesterday with observance of Kasni Pansin, marking the beginning of the four-day and three-night religious celebration. During the inaugural rituals, residents of the Chilanraj locality retrieved the sacred Kasambut Khnong from a forest and carried it in a traditional procession accompanied by drums and puri. Devotees from the Nyamtare community escorted the sacred log to Lum Suyung, where it will remain for two nights. It will then be taken back to Klee Chenong as part of the Jantia Festival's religious ceremonies. The 8th of July 2026, which is this Wednesday, has been declared as a local holiday in West Jantia Hills District on account of Betting Club Festival at Joy. Meghalaya Sports and Youth Affairs Minister Violet Mekishilla yesterday inaugurated a new viewpoint at Pedenchang Chattingit under Tatlaskin Community and Rural Development Block in West Jantia Hills. Developed through the Chief Minister's Athletic Fund, the viewpoint is expected to become a new tourist attraction along the Joai Dauki Road. Deputy Commissioner Abhinav Kumar Singh and local leaders attended the program. The minister said the site was identified during the Chief Minister Conrad K. Sangma's earlier visit, and he announced plans to develop tourist rest areas and retail shops nearby to further promote tourism and create livelihood opportunities for the local residents. Sikkim mountaineer Sharing Chodhan successfully scaled Mount Elbrus, which is 5,642 meters, the highest peak in Europe, in Russia. The achievement marks her second successful climb in this prestigious Seven Summits Challenge, following her ascent of Mount Kilimanjaro in August 2025. Her latest feat is a proud milestone for Sikkim and brings her one step closer to conquering the highest peak on each of the world's seven continents. Now we take a look at the headlines once again. Budget session of the 16th Assam Legislative Assembly commences. BRICS heads of anti-drug agencies meeting begins in Guwahati. Manipur government condemns the killing of two Assam Rifles personnel in militant ambush. And industry representatives and Meghalaya State Pollution Control Board say pollution levels in Bernihat have declined. And with that, we end the Northeast News Bulletin from Akashvani Shillong. Have a nice day.
1: मीडियम वेव 213.67 मीटर अर्थात 1604 किलोहर्ट्जमा हामी आकाशवाणी गान्तोक केन्द्रबाट बोलिरहेका छौं। श्रोता, समय यस बेला बिहानको 8:40 भइरहेको छ र आकाशवाणी गान्तोक सुनेर बस्नुभएका हाम्रा सम्पूर्ण 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

0: Good afternoon. This is Akashvani and I am Valsa Williams with the midday news. The headlines. Prime Minister Narendra Modi holds delegation-level talks with Indonesian President Prabowo Subianto in Jakarta. MOUs exchanged in several areas including critical minerals, technology, agriculture and maritime security. Prime Minister Modi conferred Indonesia's highest honour, Bintang Adipurna, of the Republic of Indonesia in Jakarta. Gujarat High Court upholds death sentence for 38 accused and life term for 11 persons in 2008 Ahmedabad serial blast case. President Draupadi Murmu flags off trophies of Durand Cup Tournament 2026 in New Delhi today. And southwest monsoon to further advance into parts of Gujarat, Haryana, Punjab and Rajasthan during next 3 days. Prime Minister Narendra Modi held delegation-level talks with his Indonesian President Prabowo Subianto in Jakarta to review the full spectrum of bilateral ties and provide fresh momentum to the comprehensive strategic partnership between the two countries. The two leaders also witnessed the exchange of Memoranda of Understanding, MOUs, aimed at enhancing collaboration in areas of mutual interest. Speaking at a joint press conference with the Indonesian President in Jakarta, Mr. Modi said growing mutual trust has strengthened cooperation in defense, security and the maritime sector, with both countries agreeing to expand defense exchanges, disaster management cooperation and industrial collaboration. The two leaders also reaffirmed their commitment to strengthening the Indonesia Comprehensive Strategic Partnership during talks in Jakarta. The two leaders witnessed the signing of several MOUs covering defense, critical minerals, agriculture, steel, maritime cooperation and emerging technologies. They agreed to set up a branch of IIM Bangalore in Jakarta. The two sides also agreed to strengthen collaboration in manufacturing, food security and digital technology.
1: भारत और इंडोनेशिया के लिए गरीबी को परास्त करना और अपने नागरिकों तक कल्याणकारी योजनाओं का लाभ पहुंचाना सर्वोच्च प्राथमिकता है। हमने इंडोनेशिया के साथ अपनी मिड डे मील स्कीम और पब्लिक डिस्ट्रीब्यूशन 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
0: Mr. Modi expressed gratitude after being conferred Indonesia's highest civilian honour, Bintang Adipurna of the Republic of Indonesia. He dedicated the award to the people of India and described it as a reflection of the enduring historical and civilizational ties between India and Indonesia.
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1: Mr. Modi said the partnership is advancing across a wide range of sectors, including development, security, technology, culture and education, expressing confidence in the future of bilateral ties. He said a new golden chapter in the India-Indonesia partnership begins today.
0: Hum development, security, technology, culture aur education har kshetr mein mahatvapurna kadam badha rahe hain. 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
1: The Prime Minister said an agreement signed today will make India's high quality and affordable medicines more easily available to the people of Indonesia. He added that India will contribute to the capacity building of Indonesian doctors and healthcare professionals. Mr. Modi said both sides have reached an important understanding to strengthen supply chain resilience in critical minerals and steel. He added that companies from the two countries are beginning new partnerships in stainless steel and rare earth magnets. The Prime Minister said India's Unified Payments Interface, UPI, will soon be integrated with Indonesia's payment system, promoting both ease of doing business and ease of travel.
0: People to people ties हमारे संबंधों की सबसे बड़ी शक्ति है। हमें बहुत खुशी है कि भारत की यूपीआई इंडोनेशिया के पेमेंट सिस्टम के साथ इंटीग्रेट होने जा रही है। इससे ईज ऑफ डूइंग बिजनेस और ईज ऑफ ट्रैवल दोनों को ही बल मिलेगा।
1: Earlier, Prime Minister Modi received a ceremonial welcome at the Istana Merdeka, the presidential palace. Defence Minister Rajnath Singh also congratulated Prime Minister Narendra Modi on being conferred with Indonesia's highest civilian honour, the Bintang Adipurna of the Republic of Indonesia. In a social media post, Mr. Singh said this exceptional honour is a resounding recognition of Prime Minister Modi's visionary leadership, transformative statesmanship and steadfast commitment to advancing India's national interests. External Affairs Minister Dr. S. Jaishankar said the conferment of Bintang Adipurna of the Republic of Indonesia Medal of Honour upon Prime Minister Modi is a matter of immense pride for all Indians. The Gujarat High Court today upheld a special court order sentencing 38 convicts to death and 11 others to life imprisonment in the 2008 Ahmedabad serial blasts. A division bench of Justices A.Y. Kokje and Sameer Dave rejected all appeals against the order of the lower court and upheld its verdict confirming the sentences to members of the terror outfit Indian Mujahideen in the case. On July the 26th, 2008, a series of 21 bomb blasts ripped through Ahmedabad in a span of 70 minutes, killing 56 people and injuring 200 others. Some hospitals in the city were also targeted. A special court in 2022 sentenced 38 Indian Mujahideen members to death. The court had also sentenced 11 other convicts to life imprisonment. The government has debunked videos circulating on social media falsely claiming that the Chinese army has entered 60 kilometers into India. The fact-check unit of the Press Information Bureau said the claim is fake. It further clarified that the videos being circulated are unrelated and not from the India-China border. Amid the political storm intensifying in Pakistan-occupied Kashmir, PUK, the Jammu-Kashmir Joint Awami Action Committee has issued a 48-hour deadline to the government in Islamabad, threatening a grand and final response on July 9th if their conditions remain unfulfilled. In a formal declaration, the committee announced that its current sit-in protest will persist indefinitely until all of its demands are satisfied. The committee has called upon residents throughout PUK and members of the Kashmiri diaspora to participate in the protest scheduled for July the 9th. Thousands of people took to the streets demanding an end to the alleged blockade.

0: restoration of communication services, uninterrupted supplies of food and medicines, the release of detained leaders and implementation of a 38-point written agreement. This is Akashwani giving you the news. For quick news updates round the clock, follow us on our X handle at AIR News Alerts, and for details of stories and more, log on to our website www.newsonair.gov.in and download News on AIR app. Welcome back to the Midday News. President Draupadi Murmu unveiled and flagged off the trophies of Durand Cup Tournament 2026 in New Delhi today. Addressing the gathering, the president said this year new teams will compete to become the champions of the Durand Cup, the President's Cup and the Shimla Trophy. Expressing happiness over the participation of the Sri Lankan team in this year's tournament, President Murmu said the inclusion of new teams would make this historic competition even more popular. The president extended her best wishes to all the teams and players participating in the tournament.
1: हम वर्ष 2047 तक भारत को विकसित राष्ट्र बनाने के लक्ष्य के साथ आगे बढ़ रहे हैं। मुझे विश्वास है कि जिस प्रकार फुटबॉल में खिलाड़ी एक दूसरे का सहयोग करते हुए टीम को विजेता बनाते हैं, उसी प्रकार हम सभी देशवासी एक दूसरे के साथ देते हुए विकसित भारत के लक्ष्यों को प्राप्त करने में सफल होंगे।
0: The Union Ministry of Tribal Affairs Ministry has unveiled a renewed vision for strengthening tribal research institutes as engines of knowledge, innovation and evidence-based policy making for tribal development, inaugurating a national workshop in Bhubaneswar today. Union Tribal Affairs Minister Joel Oram called for integrating indigenous wisdom with cutting-edge technology to preserve tribal heritage and promote inclusive growth. Our correspondent reports.
2: The two-day national workshop on strengthening tribal research institutes began in Bhubaneswar this morning, bringing together policymakers, researchers, academicians and technology experts from across the country. Inaugurating the workshop, Union Tribal Affairs Minister Joel Oram said, tribal research institutes must evolve into centers of excellence that seamlessly blend indigenous knowledge with modern research and technological innovation. He underscored the need to preserve tribal languages, culture and traditional knowledge while leveraging digital technologies and artificial intelligence to strengthen research, documentation and policy formulation. A major highlight of the workshop was the launch of TriVex, a first-of-its-kind digital learning platform dedicated to tribal arts, culture, languages and traditional knowledge. Prakash Das, Akashwani News, Bhubaneswar.
0: Union Home Minister Amit Shah today launched the mission to plant 70 lakh saplings in Delhi under the Ek Ped Maa Ke Naam Abhiyan to increase green cover in the national capital. Speaking on the occasion, Mr. Shah said this campaign is a significant initiative aimed at transforming Delhi's environment. He said Prime Minister Narendra Modi had launched the Ek Ped Maa Ke Naam campaign to promote environmental conservation. The Home Minister highlighted that the government is continuously working to clean the Yamuna River. The Enforcement Directorate today conducted searches at five premises in and around Kolkata in the case of dishonest financial dealings and routing of suspected funds in the bank accounts of Trinamool Congress. The preliminary investigation by ED has revealed that huge funds of more than 150 crore rupees have been routed through aviation and travel companies for suspicious purposes. The sixth batch of pilgrims for the ongoing Sri Amarnath Yatra was flagged off from the Bhagwati Nagar base camp in Jammu early this morning amid tight security arrangements. Our correspondent reports that a total of 8,815 pilgrims left for the holy cave shrine in Kashmir. The Indian Meteorological Department, IMD, has said conditions are favourable for southwest monsoon to further advance into some more parts of North Arabian Sea, Gujarat and remaining parts of Haryana and Punjab and Rajasthan during the next 3 days. The Weather Department forecast heavy rainfall over parts of coastal Karnataka, Gujarat, Konkan, Goa and Madhya Maharashtra today. In Gujarat, heavy monsoon rains continue to lash several parts of the state, especially in Saurashtra and South Gujarat region, with Vapi and Valsad district recording a maximum of 8.5 inches rainfall in the last 24 hours, a report.
3: Heavy rains have affected normal life in the state, leading to temporary relocation of over 700 people, closure of 80 regional roads and power disruptions across multiple rural pockets. Waterlogging in the Mumbai division has led to cancellation of major trains heading from Ahmedabad, Surat, Jamnagar and Okha. As a precautionary measure, schools and Anganwadis in Surat and Navsari districts have been ordered to remain closed today. Meanwhile, the IMD has maintained its active warning for heavy to exceptionally heavy spells

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1: 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This is Akashvani Gangtok broadcasting on medium wave 213.67 meters, corresponding to 1404 kilohertz. 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Today is 7th July, a rainy Gangtok evening, and we welcome you all in this episode of Western Music Program. Today we celebrate the birthday of one of the popular musicians in the history of rock and roll, Sir Ringo Starr, the legendary drummer of the renowned band The Beatles, by listening to some of his beautiful numbers. Ringo was born on 7th July 1940 in Liverpool, England. His real name is Richard Starkey, but the world knows him as Ringo Starr because he loved wearing rings on his fingers. We will open up this musical journey with a number called Yellow Submarine that showcases Starr's most famous lead vocal performance with Beatles. I hope you like it.

Ringo Starr, yes, we are bringing in some hit numbers by the Beatles drummer as we remember him as Ringo Starr. Ringo had a difficult childhood. He faced several health issues and spent long time in hospitals. However, these challenges never stopped him from following his passion for music. During his recovery, he developed an interest in playing drums, and an interest that later changed his life forever. In 1962, Ringo Starr joined the Beatles alongside John Lennon, Paul McCartney, and George Harrison. Together, they became one of the most successful and influential band in the music history. Their song brought joy and inspiration to millions of people around the world and continue to be loved even today. Although Ringo was primarily the drummer, he also sang lead vocals on some famous Beatles songs. His cheerful voice we've heard just in the song called Yellow Submarine, and also goes same with A Little Help from My Friends. These songs remain forever favorites among fans of all ages. Listeners, it's time to take up another track of the evening, and it is You Are 16. Here we go.

Ringo Starr's drumming style was simple, creative, and highly effective. Many musicians admire him because he always played what was best for the song rather than trying to show off his skills. His unique rhythm became an important part of the Beatles' sound. After Beatles disbanded in 1970, Ringo continued his musical journey. As a solo artist, he released many successful songs and albums and formed his own band called Ringo Starr and his All-Star Band, with which he still performs all around the world. We will now bring in these two numbers back to back. First one on the airplay is Octopus's Garden, and it will soon be followed by yet another number called It Don't Come Easy. Enjoy.

Listeners, this is Akashvani Gang Talk, and today we are celebrating the birthday of Ringo Starr with some of his hit music on our West Music program. Ringo Starr has released an extensive catalog spanning over 22 studio albums across a variety of genres, from traditional pop and country to rock and blues. His solo discography is anchored by his classic self-titled album 1973 Record Ringo, which features collaboration with all of the three of his former Beatlemates. And so Ringo and George Harrison composed and co-wrote a song titled Photograph. Let's listen to this massive international hit of 1973. For now, check this out.

Well, listeners, that was the track called Photograph that cemented Ringo's viability as a successful solo artist, yielding on RIAA certified gold singles. Apart from music, Ringo is known for spreading message of peace and love. Every year on his birthday, he encourages people to pause at noon and say peace and love. Now, this simple message reminds us all of the importance of kindness, friendship and unity in our lives. Amongst his several albums, his 14th studio album called Choose Love was released on 7th June 2005 through Koch Records. On this album, we are going to play this song called Choose Love. This is an upbeat rock track that reflects his lifelong advocacy for peace and positivity. So here we go. This is Choose Love for now.

Listeners, that song, Choose Love, famously featured a guitar riff reminiscent for the Beatles' Day Tripping. Ringo Starr has achieved numerous awards and honors throughout his career. In 2018, he was knighted by British Royal Family and became Sir Ringo Starr, recognizing his outstanding contribution to music and culture. Starr has won 8 Grammy Awards as a member of the Beatles and an additional Grammy for the 1972 Album of the Year, winning charitable efforts. Today, as we celebrate his birthday, we honor not only a great drummer and a singer, but also a person who inspires millions through positivity and creativity. His life teaches us that determination, passion, and positive attitude that can help us overcome difficulties and help us achieve our dream. Listeners, bringing in the last song of the evening, Sentimental Journey, next on the airwaves.

On behalf of everyone listening today, we wish Ringo Starr a very happy birthday and thank him for giving the world unforgettable music and a timeless message of peace and love. Thank you for tuning in, my dear listeners. That was all we had on our chart list today. I hope you love the chords and tabulations played. We will rightly be back again on Thursday evening, same time, same frequency. Until then, this is your host signing off. Goodbye and good night.

0: South stability besides Indo-Pacific. The Prime Minister called for deeper cooperation in defense, maritime security, trade, digital technology, educational, artificial intelligence and critical minerals. He also stressed on expanding cooperation in digital public infrastructure, including UPI, artificial intelligence, education, startups and innovation to benefit people in both the countries. Chandupan Dasgupta, Jakarta, Indonesia.
1: The Prime Minister reached Jakarta last evening on the first leg of his three-nation visit to Indonesia, Australia and New Zealand. Earlier today, Prime Minister Modi held delegation-level talks with Indonesian President Prabowo Subianto in Jakarta to review the full spectrum of bilateral ties and provide fresh momentum to the comprehensive strategic partnership between the two countries. The two leaders also witnessed the exchange of memoranda of understanding aimed at enhancing collaboration in areas of mutual interest. Prime Minister Modi also addressed the Indian community at Jakarta this evening. He said, India's economy is playing a major role in driving global growth. He said the government is working on the mantra of reform, perform and transform.
2: Aaj Bharat ki arthavyavastha दुनिया की ग्रोथ को ड्राइव करने में बड़ी भूमिका निभा रही है। जब दुनिया पर कोरोना का इतना बड़ा संकट आया तो भी भारत की अर्थव्यवस्था ठप नहीं पड़ी। जब वेस्ट एशिया का इतना बड़ा संकट चल रहा था तब भी भारत की इकोनॉमी थमी नहीं। भारत की ग्रोथ में जो स्पीड और स्केल है उसको एक लाइन में बताना हो तो मैं कहूंगा 1.4 billion aspirations in motion.
1: The Prime Minister said India's journey towards self-reliance is becoming a multiplying force, not only for Indonesia, but for the entire ASEAN region. He stressed that India and Indonesia share a common vision of development and cannot afford to wait or slow down. Indonesian President Prabowo Subianto, in his address, said he has an Indian DNA. He said the achievements of India, both at the union level and across its states, are truly remarkable, and he closely follows this remarkable journey.
3: I want to admit that I am a great admirer of Narendra Modi ji, and I studied the policies of your Prime Minister, and Prime Minister Modi graciously allowed me to copy his policies. So the important thing is Indonesians must learn from the experience of India. Our civilization, our culture, many hundreds of years strongly influenced by Indian civilization. Our language, what, 50% from Sanskrit?
1: Prime Minister Narendra Modi was today conferred Indonesia's highest civilian honour, the Bintang Adipurna of the Republic of Indonesia, by President Prabowo Subianto during a ceremonial event. Union Education Minister Dharmendra Pradhan has said that a new chapter has been added to India's education sector with the approval for the Indian Institute of Management, IIM, Bangalore, to establish an overseas campus in Indonesia. The proposal was approved by Prime Minister Narendra Modi during his visit to Indonesia. He added that the establishment of an overseas campus of such a prestigious institution marks a significant step towards globalizing India's knowledge traditions and education system.
4: As IIM Bangalore ki campus.
5: Today, the Prime Minister approved the establishment of an IIM Bangalore campus in Indonesia. The expansion of such prestigious institutions abroad is a significant step towards internationalizing India's rich knowledge, tradition and education system.
1: Union Road Transport and Highways Minister Nitin Gadkari today said that ethanol blending program is a scientifically proven initiative that has delivered significant economic and environmental benefits. Addressing the Viksit Bharat conclave in New Delhi, Mr. Gadkari defended the center's ethanol blending program, asking the critics to show even one vehicle with issues due to the mixed fuel. He asserted that no such incident has taken place. The minister stressed the need to promote alternative biofuels to achieve energy security and reduce dependence on fossil fuel imports. Petroleum and Natural Gas Minister Hardeep Singh Puri has said that India successfully ensured an uninterrupted supply of LPG by taking timely steps to strengthen domestic production and secure energy supplies. Addressing the Viksit Bharat conclave, Mr. Puri said that while effective diplomacy helped evacuate stranded ships during the global energy crisis, India's domestic LPG production capacity was increased from 35,000 metric tons per day to 54,000 metric tons per day in a short period, ensuring uninterrupted cooking gas supply for over 33 crore LPG consumers. This is Akashwani giving you the news. For quick news updates round the clock, follow us on our X handle at AIR News Alerts. And for details of these stories and more, log on to our website www.newsonair.gov.in and download the News on AIR app. Union Home Minister Amit Shah today launched the mission to plant 70 lakh saplings in Delhi under the Ek Ped Ma Ke Naam Abhiyan to increase the green cover in the national capital. Speaking on the occasion, Mr. Shah said that this campaign is a significant initiative aimed at transforming Delhi's environment. Mr. Shah said that the central government and the Delhi government have resolved to fully develop 6,300 hectares of green ridge area into forest land over the next 4 years and ensure its protection.
6: Today, with the support of the Government of India, the Delhi Government has prepared the working plan document and the management plan for the Asola Bhatti Wildlife Sanctuary while also developing the Delhi Bird Atlas. These initiatives form part of a comprehensive effort to restore the entire ecosystem. More than 70 ponds will be developed within the ridge along with small restaurants and visitor amenities. In addition, all archaeological structures in the area will be conserved and protected.
7: Archaeology ki sanrachnaen surakshit karenge.
1: Delhi Chief Minister Rekha Gupta said over 12 lakh saplings will be distributed free of cost and appealed the citizens to actively participate in the campaign. In Kerala, three people were killed in a landslide at the tunnel construction site near Kallari in Mepadi, Wayanad, following heavy rainfall today. Nine workers who were trapped underground were rescued and shifted to the Government Medical College Hospital in Mepadi. Six others remain missing and are feared trapped beneath the debris. Rescue operations are continuing with teams from the fire and rescue services and disaster response agencies. The Keralam State Disaster Management Authority said the collapse occurred when debris accumulated during excavation for the tunnel construction site slid down due to heavy rain. Wayanad has been experiencing heavy rainfall since yesterday. A red alert has been issued for Wayanad and Kozhikode districts. Heavy monsoon rains continued to batter Maharashtra today, triggering flooding, landslides and traffic disruptions in Palghar, Raigarh and Ghat areas of Nashik, Pune, Ahilya Nagar and Kolhapur districts. Meanwhile, Mumbai and the adjoining areas witnessed a relative easing of rainfall. The IMD has forecast heavy rainfall conditions in several areas of North and South India for the next 3 to 4 days. Here is more from our correspondent.
8: IMD has issued a red alert for heavy to very heavy rainfall with isolated extremely heavy rainfall over sub-Himalayan West Bengal and Sikkim till 13th of this month. The weather agency has forecast heavy to very heavy rainfall over Arunachal Pradesh, Assam, Meghalaya, coastal Karnataka, Gujarat, Konkan, Goa, Madhya Maharashtra, Madhya Pradesh and South Interior Karnataka till 13th of this month. Thunderstorm conditions have been forecast over Gujarat, Karnataka, Tamil Nadu, Puducherry, Karaikal and Telangana till next Monday. Thunderstorm accompanied with lightning and gusty winds are likely to prevail over Andhra Pradesh, Jharkhand, Lakshadweep, Andaman and Nicobar Islands, Odisha and northeastern region during the next 3 to 4 days. Ishani Yadav, Akashwani News, Delhi.
1: Two explosions rocked Syria's capital Damascus this afternoon, injuring 18 people, including four police officers. The explosions occurred just before the meeting between French President Emmanuel Macron and his Syrian counterpart Ahmed al-Shara at the presidential palace. President Macron, who arrived in the Syrian capital yesterday, is the first top European leader to visit the war-torn country since the fall of the regime headed by Bashar al-Assad. Benchmark domestic equity indices gave up their initial gains and ended on a negative note today. We have a report.
9: Sensex dropped 104 points to close at 78,181. Nifty dipped 32 points to settle at 24,399. Both the stock market indices dropped 0.13%. In the broader market on the National Stock Exchange, the mid-cap 100 index fell 0.3%, while the small-cap 100 index lost more than 0.5%. In the foreign exchange market today, the rupee appreciated by 44 paise to close at 19.

0: ₹94.96 against the US dollar. With Ayushi's report, Arjun Chowdhury for Akashvani News.
1: On to sports. In men's cricket, India will take on hosts England in the third T20 international of the five-match series at Trent Bridge in Nottingham tonight. The match is scheduled to begin at 10 p.m. Indian time. England defeated India by 4 wickets in the second T20 match on Saturday in Manchester. The first match was washed out due to rain. In the Wimbledon tennis, world number one and defending champion Jannik Sinner has stormed into men's singles semi-final, beating Jan Lennard Struff of Germany in London this evening. In women's singles, Coco Gauff advanced to the semi-finals, defeating fellow American Jessica Pegula in a thrilling quarter-final match. And in FIFA World Cup, defending champions Argentina will take on Egypt in the round of 16 match in Atlanta tonight. The match will start at 9:30 p.m. Indian time. Later in another round of 16 clash, Switzerland will face Colombia in Vancouver at 1:30 a.m. And now, before we end the bulletin, the headlines once again. Prime Minister Narendra Modi addresses Indonesian Parliament, says India stands for freedom of navigation in the Indo-Pacific and follows the path of development, not expansionism. Road Transport and Highways Minister Nitin Gadkari asserts ethanol blending program is scientifically proven and delivered significant economic and environmental benefits. Home Minister Amit Shah launches mission to plant 70 lakh saplings in Delhi, over 6,000 hectares of Green Ridge area to be developed into forest land. 3 persons killed and 6 go missing after a landslide hits Wayanad Tunnel construction site in Kerala. IMD forecasts heavy rain in several parts of North and South India. And in men's cricket, India take on hosts England in the 30-20 international of the 5-match series in Nottingham tonight. That is all in the news at night. Good night.
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3: This is Akashvani. In the program Spotlight, now we bring a discussion on India and Indonesia bilateral cooperation. The participants are Skant Ranjan Tayal, former ambassador, and Subhashri Mahapatra, Akashvani correspondent.
4: Prime Minister Narendra Modi is on a three-nation tour to Indonesia, Australia, and New Zealand. In the first leg of his visit, Prime Minister landed in Indonesia yesterday and received a grand welcome in Jakarta. Prime Minister held wide-ranging talks with Indonesian President Prabowo Subianto today. A number of decisions are taken by both the leaders to enhance cooperation in various sectors. So, before we move forward, let's first listen to the Prime Minister's word.
5: मैं President Prabowo ji, इंडोनेशिया की सरकार और यहाँ की जनता का हृदय से आभार व्यक्त करता हूँ. बीते वर्षों में भारत और इंडोनेशिया के संबंधों में एक नई ऊर्जा, एक नया विश्वास और एक नई गहराई आई है. 2018 में बनी हमारी कॉम्प्रिहेंसिव स्ट्रेटेजिक पार्टनरशिप आज एक नई उड़ान ले रही है.
4: To talk more on this, we are now joined by Ambassador Skant Ranjan Tayal. Ambassador Tayal, welcome to Akashvani News.
6: Dhanyavaad.
4: First of all, I would like to ask you, Ambassador Tayal, towards the Indian Ocean region. This visit is important in context of the eastern maritime zones of the Indian Ocean and our Arctic engagement. How significant is the Indonesia-India partnership?
6: Yes, you are right. The push from India Prime Minister is to enhance security and development in the entire Indo-Pacific region, and as the countries of East Asia are victims of policies of other countries which resulted temporarily in the closure of Strait of Hormuz and many other ill effects. The attempt is to have a greater dialogue and conversation.
4: Yes.
6: With the important members of Indo-Pacific. We saw in April, Korean president was in India. Just the last week, Japanese prime minister was in India.
4: Yes.
6: And now our prime minister has gone to Indonesia. From there, he'll go to Australia and New Zealand.
4: Yes.
6: So it is part of a very well thought out push and plan to integrate the policies of democracies of Indo-Pacific

0: for common advent.
1: Yes. Your answer brings me to my next question, Ambassador Dayal. The list of outcomes features cooperation on BrahMos missile system and air-to-air missile cooperation agreement. Could you further elaborate on this for the understanding of our listeners?
0: If we look at the more than 12 agreements and MOUs which were signed, they cover most important sectors of security, development, technology, culture and education, and most important and tangible outcomes have been in the field of defense. There would be an agreement for India to sell BrahMos missiles,
1: yes,
0: to Indonesia. Also, there is an agreement with Bharat Dynamics of India for Astra air-to-air missiles.
1: Yes.
0: There is an agreement for the joint exercises by the coast guards of the two countries, and also for joint production of defense equipment in the future. So safety and security of maritime route is also a very important common objective of the two leaders.
1: Yes, for India, for Indonesia, yes. Another important decision which deserves a discussion in the agreement to strengthen supply chain resilience in the areas of critical minerals and steel. A new phase of partnership in stainless steel and rare earth magnets. I would specifically like to talk to you about the critical minerals and the rare earth magnets, Ambassador Dayal.
0: Indonesia is very rich in critical minerals. They have almost 21% supply of nickel globally. And India and the world has seen that there is a dependence on China for both critical minerals as well as for industrial magnets. And there is an agreement now between India and Indonesia to jointly work together to address this issue, so that shortage of critical minerals is reduced. And in this effort, I would see, perhaps also we'll see participation of Australia and New Zealand also, so that it will be a collective effort of Indo-Pacific countries to meet or to break the monopoly over critical minerals which China has.
1: Yes. India's Unified Payment Interface, UPI, is gaining a lot of thrust and appreciation all over the world. Today, it was announced that UPI will soon be integrated with Indonesia's payment system. How has this boosted India's image as a change maker and leader in the digital technologies all over the world when UPI is crossing borders?
0: India is being admired and appreciated globally for its great achievements in digital technology and taking it to the masses, to the last person in the queue, whether it is Aadhaar card and now the UPI. Everyone in India has that QR code, and Indonesia, they have their own payment system that will now be integrated with UPI, so that Indian tourists can pay in rupees when they go to Indonesia through UPI, and Indonesian visitors, tourists, business, they can come to India and pay through UPI.
1: Yes. Agreements to strengthen technology cooperation in areas such as artificial intelligence, telecommunication, and to further deepen collaboration between the startup ecosystems of both the countries. How can India and Indonesia partner in the field of AI?
0: Both India and Indonesia are young countries. We have very large population of youth. India is 150 crore, Indonesia is 28 crore population. And for future development of both countries, it is important to master these new technologies which are on the horizon related to artificial intelligence and data centers and all that new areas. And it is very important that India and Indonesia will work together in these areas, where India has certain skills, certain advantages, certain experience, and a very large research and development establishment. And this cooperation will be very beneficial to both the countries. As our Prime Minister said, that 21st century is a technology-driven century.
1: Yes.
0: So both countries will be well prepared to meet the challenges of this technology-driven century.
1: Prime Minister Narendra Modi has been conferred with highest award of Indonesia, and the Prime Minister also addressed the Indonesian Parliament today. So before we move forward, let's first listen to the Prime Minister's part while he was speaking at the Parliament.
2: पिछले दो दशकों में इंडोनेशिया की अर्थव्यवस्था तेजी से आगे बढ़ी है और करोड़ों लोग गरीबी से बाहर आए हैं। भारत का लोकतांत्रिक अनुभव भी यही कहता है। आज भारत दुनिया की सबसे तेजी से बढ़ती अर्थव्यवस्था है 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
1: Let's listen to the Prime Minister's part while receive highest award.
3: सबसे पहले मैं इस गर्मजोशी भरे स्वागत के लिए अपने मित्र प्रेसिडेंट प्रभवो को उनका हृदय से आभार व्यक्त करता हूं और आज उनके आत्मीयता भरे निमंत्रण पर इंडोनेशिया की यात्रा करते हुए मुझे बहुत खुशी हो रही है। आज सुबह मुझे आदर के साथ इंडोनेशिया का सर्वोच्च सम्मान दिया गया है। ये सम्मान कोटि कोटि भारतवासियों का है, इंडोनेशिया के लोगों की भावनाओं का है।
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0: 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And Prime Minister Narendra Modi in his remarks conveyed this gratitude to the people, government and President of Indonesia on behalf of himself and on behalf of the people of India.
1: India and Indonesia will also cooperate in the healthcare sector, and India will establish an overseas campus of Indian Institute of Management, IIM, Bangalore in Indonesia. Health and education are the two important areas for human development. How do you see the cooperation in these sectors?
0: As our Prime Minister said in the joint press conference, that we have to together defeat poverty, and part of the poverty is healthcare and education. So the Indian government and our agencies and private sector will work together with Indonesia in the field of pharmaceuticals to provide quality health service and also to give best practices for hospital management. Then in field of education, it was agreed that Indian Institute of Management, Bangalore, will establish an off-site campus in Singhasari Special Economic Zone in East Java, which would make the Indian educational experience and skill available to all the countries of ASEAN.
1: Lastly, Ambassador Dahl, India and Indonesia have strong civilizational ties. If you could talk about the steps that have been taken during the visit of Prime Minister to further enhance these ties.
0: Indonesia is a part of India's civilizational heritage, and both Buddhism and Hinduism have flourished in Indonesia. Even now in Bali and many other places, Hinduism and all temples are intact. And tomorrow, our Prime Minister and President of Indonesia will travel to Borobudur, and there will be an agreement to renovate Prambaran Temple, which is a more than 1,000-year-old Hindu temple devoted to Lord Shiva. So that is one part. Second is that in 1927, Gurudev Rabindranath Tagore had visited Indonesia, and to celebrate its centenary, in 2027, a joint program will be administered and implemented both in India and Indonesia, which will honor Gurudev Rabindranath Tagore and the first education minister of Indonesia.
1: Okay. Ambassador Dayal, you gave an in-depth analysis on the Prime Minister's visit. Thank you for sharing your views with us. Thank you.
0: Thank you.
4: You were listening to a discussion on India and Indonesia bilateral cooperation. The participants were Skand Ranjan Dayal, former ambassador, and Subhashri Mahapatra, Akashvani correspondent. This program was produced and presented by the News Services Division of Akashvani. 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

0: Money Talk. This is Akashvani. In the program Money Talk, now we bring you a discussion on India's rural financial prosperity through cooperation. The participants are Anil Kumar Tiwari, Deputy Director, Deep Narayan Singh, Regional Institute of Cooperative Management, and Arjun J. Chaudhary, Anchor.
1: I'm joined by Sri Anil Kumar Tiwari, Deputy Director at the Deep Narayan Singh Regional Institute of Cooperative Management, Patna. Mr. Tiwari, a warm welcome to you on Akashvani.
2: Thank you very much and greetings to all the listeners.
1: Today we will be discussing about the rural financial prosperity and the address of the Union Minister for Home Affairs and Cooperation, Sri Amit Shah, on the occasion of the 5th Cooperative Foundation Day, which also includes the launch of various initiatives. Mr. Tiwari, before we begin and get into the details of the work done as far as cooperatives are concerned across 9 sectors, can you, for the benefit of our listeners on Akashvani, tell us what a cooperative is and the benefit that a cooperative brings to society?
2: Cooperatives have been the backbone of rural finance in India for more than a century. Through PACs, district cooperative banks and state cooperative banks, they provide affordable credit to farmers, artisans and rural entrepreneurs. Unlike commercial institutions, cooperatives are owned by the members themselves. Therefore, the benefits of development remain within the community. Today, cooperatives are not only financing agriculture, but are also supporting dairy, fisheries, storage, marketing, and rural enterprises, making villages economically stronger. Now, due to the initiative of Ministry of Cooperation, the objective is to ensure that every village has access to cooperative services in all important sectors, such as agriculture, dairy, fisheries, seeds, storage, marketing, logistics, and financial services. This integrated approach creates better income opportunities and reduces dependence on middlemen. This is the concept and importance of 9 sector cooperative framework, which is framed by the Ministry of Cooperation, Government of India.
1: Mr. Tiwari, we have the legacy of IFFCO, CRIPCO, AMUL and NDDB. How are the new cooperatives any different from the legacy cooperatives?
2: Now, the new cooperatives, as you came to know, cooperative is going to enter in the insurance sector also. As told by our Honorable Home and Cooperation Minister, respected Sri Amit Shahji, that the proposal to introduce insurance through cooperatives is a major step towards financial security in rural India. Just as cooperative banks made credit accessible, cooperative insurance can provide affordable protection of farmers, rural families and small entrepreneurs. It will strengthen financial inclusion and reduce the economic impact of unforeseen risks. Recently, you have also come to know about the Bharat Taxi, which is going to compete with Ola and Uber. So in this way, the new kind of initiatives, which is one by one, taken by the Ministry of Cooperation and it is under implementation, which is going to change the rural economic ecosystem of the country.
1: Apart from agricultural produce, dairy products, banking, you mentioned about agricultural credit, logistics and mobility in the form of cab services and taxi services, but for benefit of the society. There is also Jan Aushadhi, where cooperatives are playing a very important role. Would you not agree?
2: Yeah. It's a flagship program of Ministry of Cooperation. We have across the country around right now close to 1 lakh primary level agriculture cooperative societies, which is going to take up the Jan Aushadhi kind of activity also. Means right now all the PACs across the country is going to become MPACs, multi-purpose primary agriculture cooperative societies. And Ministry of Cooperation has identified 25 activities which will be undertaken by all these MPACs just to give better services to the rural people as well the members who are the members of the MPACs across the country.
1: Mr. Tiwari, what is the price advantage for the members of the cooperative society and for society at large when they subscribe to the goods and services that are produced by these cooperative institutions across agriculture, dairy products, banking, including agricultural credit, logistics and mobility, and Jan Aushadhi?
2: The basic purpose of formation of cooperative societies is to eliminate the middleman. And once the middleman will be eliminated by the cooperative institution, then in between the consumer and the producer, only the society will remain. So whatever the benefit which is expected to be given to the consumers as well to the producer, these kind of cooperative institutions are doing this thing past also, and in future also it is going to be strengthened by Ministry of Cooperation, Government of India. So the better price, the quality kind of product, the quality kind of services, all are going to be provided to the consumers, and the situation which generally the farmers used to face, the kind of distress sale which used to be done by the farmers, that these cooperative institutions are going to control, and then the farmers will get better remunerative price of their produce.
1: Mr. Tiwari, could you also tell us about BBSSL, the Bharat Beej Sahakari Samiti Limited, to seeds and the setting up of new state units across the country?
2: After formation of Ministry of Cooperation, the ministry has formed three national level federations. One in the field of seed, one in the field of organic, and one in the field of export. The Bharat Beej Sahakari Samiti Limited is a national cooperative initiative to strengthen quality seed production and distribution. The aim is to make certified seeds available to farmers through cooperatives, improve productivity, and gradually connect Indian farmers with national and global markets through a cooperative network. This is the basic objective of formation of Bharat Beej Sahakari Samiti Limited. Now, the farmers are going to have the seeds at reasonable price and in good quality.
1: So price and quality are a very important factor when it comes to the benefits of a cooperative model for these goods and services. Tell us about further impact to

0: organic farming, cattle waste management, the production of fertilizers. I know IFFCO is already there for this particular power generation. All integration into the rural economy, ultimately leading to their financial prosperity.
1: Now, organic farming is going to reduce dependence on chemical inputs and improves soil health. At the same time, cattle waste can be converted into biofertilizers, biogas, and even electricity. This creates additional income, promotes clean energy, and supports a circular rural economy in the rural environment of our country.
0: How do you see the future for the cooperative model? I understand that there is a digital database of 32 crore members and there are 8.5 lakh cooperative institutions in the country.
1: Now, if you see the initiative of Ministry of Cooperation, it has formed a cooperative database. And if you see the current statistics of cooperative intervention in our country, we have the 32 crores members of 8.5 lakhs cooperative societies. A digital database now going to bring transparency, efficiency and better governance. It enables governments and cooperative institutions to deliver services quickly, reduce duplication and connect members with new schemes. It also strengthens trust and accountability within the cooperative movement. So, the database, which is already operational in the cooperative environment, that is going to further aware the people of this country that how cooperative is going to play its future role in the Indian economy and particularly in the rural environment of our country.
0: Could you tell us also about the Tribhuvan Cooperative Society?
1: As we all know, due to the initiative of Ministry of Cooperation, Government of India, by the Act of Parliament, Tribhuvan Sahakari University is being formed and it is a university of national importance and is a visionary initiative of the Ministry of Cooperation. It will serve as the apex institution for cooperative education, training and research, producing skilled professionals for the cooperative sector. By strengthening human resources and promoting innovation, the university will help cooperatives become more efficient, professionally managed and better equipped to contribute to rural prosperity and the vision of Viksit Bharat.
0: Could you tell me how across 5 years the Ministry of Cooperation has removed the wrongful assumptions and the negative mindsets of cooperatives?
1: Cooperatives, as we all know, is the backbone of rural finance in India for more than a century. Through PACs, district cooperative banks and state cooperative banks, they provide affordable credit to farmers, artisans and rural entrepreneurs. Now, whatever the things which was ministry has taken as initiative, that is going to give new look to the overall ecosystem of the cooperatives, where we will find the cooperative is everywhere doing the intervention just to provide benefits to the members as well to the producers. So, if you see the way ministry has one by one taken the initiatives and it is now up to 117 initiatives which ministry has taken just to change the perception about the cooperatives and to feel that cooperative is going to provide job creation for the youth as well for the environment of economics which is there in our country.
0: Mr. Tiwari, the cooperatives were originally under the Ministry of Agriculture. What brought about this vital change?
1: Now, after formation of Ministry of Cooperation on 6th July 2021, this ministry is now independent in its operation. And if you see earlier, it was the one department of Ministry of Agriculture and Farmers Welfare. But now it is independent ministry and ministry is headed by our Honorable Home and Cooperation Minister, respected Sri Amir Sahaji. And we have the secretary cooperation. Under secretary cooperation, we have the additional secretary, joint secretary. So in this way, now the full-fledged ministry is there to see that how cooperative is going to build the overall economy of our country.
0: Thank you, Shri Anil Kumar Tiwari ji, for being with us on Akashvani and talking to us extensively about the rural financial prosperity and how it's linked to cooperatives today, and the address of the Union Minister for Home Affairs and Cooperation, Shri Amit Shah, on the occasion of the 5th Cooperative Foundation Day.
1: Thank you. Thank you to you as well, to Akashvani and all the listeners. And we wish that the vision of our Honorable Prime Minister Sri Narendra Modi ji, Sahakar Se Samriddhi, will convert into Viksit Bharat in 2047. Thank you very much.
2: 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The participants were Anil Kumar Tiwari, Deputy Director, Deep Narayan Singh, Regional Institute of Cooperative Management, and Arjun J. Choudhury, Anchor. This program was produced and presented by the News Services Division of Akashvani. You can listen to it on our mobile app, News on AIR. This program is also available on our YouTube channel, News on AIR Official. Money Talk.